shot, one opportunity to seize everything you ever wanted in one moment. Did you capture it?

fly to the top, I've been out of shape, taking out the box, I'm an astronaut. I blasted off the planet, rock that caused catastrophe, and it matters more because I had it. Now I had a thought about wreaking havoc on an opposition, kind of shocking, they want a static with precision. I'm automatic, quarterback, I ain't talking second packet, pack it up on

Take it to the max. Take it to the max. Take it to the max. Please just rewind. Let me take it to the max. Disco. X on